0: Just say I'm sorry. It's not the hardest thing to do. Just say you're wrong sometimes. And I'd believe you, 'cause I love you. Just say I'm sorry.
1: 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Everybody wants the last word to end the fight. Every day is a new day with a chance to choose.

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It's measured by who rises after the goodbye. And I rose, not perfect,

0: Вмикай та слухай 94 та 3 FM у Нововолинську. 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
1: I'm from the east side of America, where we choose pride over character, and we can pick sides, but this is us, this is us, this is. I live on the west side of America, where they spin lies into fairy dust, and we can pick sides, but this is us, this is us, this is. And don't believe the narcissism when everyone projects and expects you to listen to them. Make no mistake, I live in a prison.

fences and an arch around the entrance. Two IKEA twin beds for the kids. It's normal to be a little scared, but I wanna bend the rules and play some truth or dare.

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1: Вмикай та слухай радіо. 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
2: Halloween party, we were only 14. 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